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0: Hi, it's Jade Alexander from Hits 97.3, The Rhythm of Miami, teaming up with my friends at EdFed Credit Union to give one lucky student a $1,500 scholarship every month. 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
1: 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Could it be me?

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4: So, are you feeling better?
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7: That's okay. He's not that good, though, right?
4: To the point that he even came up with a produced promo for a new morning show.
7: Why? That is...
4: Your body was still warm. You were gone for less than a handful of hours, and he was already producing a new intro for the Jade Alexander morning show.
7: Why would you redo this? And you even had a new name. It was called... You said, we have a James and Jade
4: show.
7: I'm
4: sure if you look it up in the system, it's under... Yeah. Well, first of all, I have a problem with the fact that he wants his name to lead the name of the show.
7: Also, my name's not anywhere in the show, so how does he even get in there?
4: That's why I'm saying.
8: I don't see it in here.
4: It's not in there? Okay, well, we'll try to find it. He kind of threw that at me towards the latter part of the show.

0: I think he wanted me to see how well he did.
1: Stop it. I was sick. This is a violation.
0: Well, we were under the impression that you were just hungover from your anniversary the night before.
1: I heard that on my way home.
0: Yeah, we didn't really believe you. But now that you sound all nasally and look all, I don't know.
1: Again, that's just
0: the way you look.
1: I'm actually feeling really great. I looked way worse over the weekend, but I'm fine.
0: 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Make no mistake
1: about it. With just Ben and not Ian Jade. But just Ben's here somewhere in very small print.
0: Buenos dias, mis amigos. 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

0: Jade's Juice on Hits 97.3, The Rhythm of Miami. 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We always say yes, yes to savings, yes to you.
1: There's a lot we have to coach better, and we need to play better. We had a lot of guys out there who were out there for the first time, and you know, they had, some of them had to take a deep breath and settle in a little bit and do their job within the scheme. And you know, we'll watch the film, we'll coach it really hard, and we'll get better.
2: Penalties, fumbles, turnovers, 5 sacks.
3: That's crazy.
2: That's just the first game. It's gonna be a long season. New head coach, new players. FYI, I've already placed my order with Total Wines and More.
3: Yeah.
2: 0-1 to kick off the 2026 season.
3: And unfortunately, it was against also not a great team, so it's going to be a tough
2: My
3: tough
2: heart
3: schedule.
2: Still hurts. Anyway, let's think positive.
3: Let's do that.
2: When a small South Florida business has seen it all, openings and closings, rough financial times, competition, COVID, inflation, and still manages to stay open, you not only put them on the news, because they were featured on the news yesterday, I'm going to mention them on the radio.
3: Well, what is it? Who is it?
2: Congratulations to Ann's Florist and Coffee Bar on Las Olas in Fort Lauderdale on your 50th anniversary of offering Broward County your mom and pop services. I got to tell you, you know that I'm a huge advocate for mom and pops. The fact that you have endured 50 years of all things South Florida, not to mention a pandemic, and you're here to celebrate it. Kudos to you. And you're a Broward boy. You need to go visit these guys.
3: It sounds familiar. On Las Olas?
2: Support local.
3: Yeah. Okay.
2: You know I'm big on that.
3: I'll go get my wife
2: today. I want you to stand by for a side-by-side comparison of her voice then and now. It took 2,379 days, but Celine Dion is back. She has not played a full concert since COVID hit.
3: Really?
2: 4 years ago, she was diagnosed with stiff person syndrome that affected her gift of singing. Right. But on Saturday night, she busted out with 25 songs in just over 2 hours. And while everyone held their breath to see if she could still hit that high note. Now, this first piece of audio is Celine Dion in 2008.

0: That's high definition sound. All right. This audio is from her concert this weekend in Paris, her residency in Paris. So it's a piece of audio from...
1: from TV. Like, it's like somebody's TV speakers.
0: It's not as produced as all. But take a listen.

0: And she, I want to cry. She, if you see this video, even she rolled her eyes like, I can't believe I did it.
1: I thought she was going to pass out.
0: She is just, that's pure talent. And again, goosebumps. Unbelievable. And she's got plenty more shows coming. Kudos to Celine Dion and welcome back.

0: Miami, let's be honest. Fall may be on the calendar, but it still feels like summer outside. Good thing Jade Alexander's 1K payday is still heating things up.
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1: The year was 1999. I was still doing radio, but it was also my first year doing full-time television. They wanted somebody that had radio background to do the entertainment news here locally at CBS4. And they hired me, and it was the beginning of a beautiful 10-year journey at Channel 4, meeting some of the greatest talents in this town that still work there, working with some of the greatest producers. I don't think a lot of people really know what's involved in putting a newscast together.
2: Jade, it's just a camera and a person. That's all there can be.
1: Sure.
2: It's so
1: there aren't producers and directors and editors and everybody making everything look so seamless by the time it hits your TV screen. But big shout out to all the folks out there that work it every single day and bring us up to date on current events. Luckily for me, I had all the fun stuff. I would jump on a plane on the weekends and go do junkets in New York and L.A. and got to meet all the celebrities that we
2: if
1: love.
2: I know there's a 6 degrees of separation from Kevin Bacon, but there's also one from Jade Alexander, I feel.
1: Somehow, some way, I've probably interviewed you.
2: Yeah.
1: Yes. This lovely lady right here. This single came out in 19... I cannot believe this song is 27 years old.
2: Yo.
1: Miss Christina! Come on over, baby. Today's Jam on Hits 97.3, The Rhythm of Miami. Come on.

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0: It's 97.3. It's the Rhythm of Miami. Buenos dias. Welcome to the Jade Alexander Show. If you're in the car line, we would love to hear from you. We have this new car line hotline. Yeah, you should have had that song ready to go. Kids are in line with their parents. That endless line seems like it goes on forever.
1: I got it now.
0: There you go. Much better. 866-227-9570.

0: 730. You can also drop an open mic on the free Hits 97.3 app. You got 30 seconds there to leave us a message. We can play it back on the air. This morning's trivia is all about the kids. Simple question. I just need a simple answer. Kids in Colorado do this less than kids in any other state. What is it? I will repeat the question because I know that you've got that flu brain going.
1: Yeah, I got cold brain going. It's going away.
0: You've probably taken enough. What is it?
1: Sudafed. All the feds.
0: All the feds.
1: All the nasal passages.
0: And your congestion. Kids in Colorado do this less than kids in any other state.
1: Less?
0: They do this less than any other.
1: Colorado. Okay.
0: In Colorado.
1: Mountains.
0: They do mountains?
1: I'm just thinking of things in Colorado where they wouldn't be anywhere else. Mountains, cold, altitude, something about smoking weed or something. I don't know.
0: We're talking about children.
1: I know. That's
0: here.
1: Why I'm trying.
0: We're
1: I'm
0: talking
1: just doing, I'm
0: about
1: just thinking out loud.
0: Kids.
1: I'm just thinking out loud.
0: Okay, I'm going to have you
1: no
0: stop
1: idea.
0: Guessing.
1: I have no idea.
0: Kids in Colorado do this less than kids in any other state. Go to school. Colorado only requires 160 school days as opposed to the average of 180.
1: Why do they?
0: I don't know. No, it's just
1: snows in other places. Well, yeah, where do they get it?
0: I don't know.
1: I'm telling you,
0: you hear that? That's a bunch of kids saying, "Mom, we need to move to Colorado."
1: Let's get out of here. Mile High City, here we come. $1,000
0: minute to win it. It's 10 questions, 60 seconds. Get them all right. 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
1: Yeah, that's awesome.
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5: All right, in Broward, Hollywood, Dania Beach area, 95 northbound before Sterling. We have an accident blocking a right shoulder. Stop and go traffic backed up to Hollywood Boulevard. 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
1: Little mini version of $1,000 Minute to win it. Got lots of kids in the car right now, and I know you guys sometimes you get to class early and you miss out on the 10 questions in 60 seconds. So I come up with kid-friendly questions, five of them in 30 seconds for just Ben to answer. You can answer along in the car. Let me get my timer ready.
2: Even though it's supposed to be 30 seconds, and you always go to like 40.
1: I think it's just fair.
2: And also I have cold brain, Sudafed brain, so keep that in mind.
1: You have some over-the-counter medication.
2: A lot of it.
1: Marinating in your brain.
2: I took it all. I took all the
1: So then what's
2: medication.
1: Your excuse for all the other times that I ask you pretty basic, simple kid questions and you get them wrong?
2: Let's move on. Let's play the game, please.
1: Okay. All right, here we go. On 3, 2, 1. What color are the spots on a common ladybug?
2: They're black.
1: What does H2O stand for?
2: The water.
1: What is the name of the sport that requires you to hit the ball from the tee box?
2: The golf?
1: What is the name of the famous rabbit from Looney Tunes?
2: Bugs Bunny.
1: What planet is closest to Earth?
2: Closest to Earth? It's either Venus or Mars because they're on either side of them. Let me go Mars, Venus, Mars, Venus, Varnus, Venus, Varnus, Marnus, Venus, Mars, and Marnins, Mies.
1: Okay.
2: Marnins.
1: We're at 40 seconds here.
2: Marnus. Venus. Okay. All right.
1: Give me a second here because I copy and pasted the questions. So let me see if this answer is correct on this one.
2: It's Venus, Mars.
1: Because now you're confusing me. Okay,
2: which one's
1: ready?
2: Closest to Earth or to the sun? To Earth? That's tough.
1: Common ladybug spots are black, correct.
2: Ding.
1: Give yourself the ding. H2O stands for water, correct. Hit the ball from the tee box, golf, correct.
2: Yes, okay. Who?
1: Bugs Bunny.
2: Oy.
1: Which planet is closest to Earth? The answer is...
2: Mars.
1: Mercury.
2: What? There's no way.
1: Venus gets closest to Earth in distance, but Mercury is the closest planet to Earth on average.
2: That can't be right.
1: I just Googled it like you do.
2: That can't be right.
1: I use the same method to fact check that you do.
2: But it goes Mercury, Venus, Earth, Mars in order. So it would have to be one. This can't be right.
1: Okay, how about we get ready for Owen Anderson and we play... $1,000 minute to win.
2: Neil deGrasse Tyson, are you listening?
1: In 5.5 minutes.
2: Call.
1: And you can fact check, and then when we come back, we can discuss, okay? You are such a sore loser.
2: Outer space is my thing. And if you're telling me I'm wrong about outer space, then what do I have?
1: It's the rhythm of Miami.

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2: Hey, how are you guys doing?
1: Excellent, Mr. Anderson. 33073. What city is that?
2: Coconut Street.
1: Sounds like you have, I don't know, like a towel or a washcloth over your receiver of your phone.
3: Or you're just like 40 feet away from the phone for some reason. You're scared of the phone.
1: Yeah.
3: So
1: he's
3: like, I'm going to answer from
1: well,
3: way
1: he
3: over
1: sees
3: here.
1: His number he doesn't recognize. Yeah. Probably pops up as 866 and he's like, I'm going to change my identity, at least my audio. Owen, you signed up to play $1,000 Minute to Win It. You know, South Florida's favorite radio game where you have to answer 10 questions in 60 seconds. And if you don't know the answer, you say pass. If there's time left on the clock, we can come back to it. And we can only accept your first answer. You get them all right, you win $1,000 courtesy of Lowercase Law. Familiar with it?
2: Yes, ma'am.
1: Do you practice enough?
2: We practice in the car every morning.
1: Who's in the car with you, Owen?
2: My daughter, Logan.
1: Logan. Logan, how old are you?
4: 11.
1: Logan, are you ready to help your dad try to win $1,000?
4: Yeah.
1: All right, girl. Come on now. Now, there's two of you playing. Remember, I've got to accept whoever I hear first, so be careful. Don't shout out unless you're 100% sure. Okay, Logan?
4: Okay.
1: All right, Logan, Owen on 3, 2, 1.
3: Who played the Grinch in the 2000 live-action movie?
2: Jim Carrey.
3: How many nickels make $1?
2: Pass.
3: What is the capital of Colorado?
2: Denver.
3: Which fast food restaurant is famous for the Big Mac?
2: McDonald's.
3: Which fictional superhero is secretly Bruce Wayne?
2: Batman.
3: Are there more or less than 5,000 feet in a mile?
2: Pass.
3: What is the name of the galaxy containing our solar system?
2: The Milky Way?
3: Which medical drama features the main character Meredith Grey?
2: Grey's Anatomy.
3: How many strings does a standard violin have?
2: I suppose four.
3: Which Florida city is home to the University of Florida?
2: That.
3: How many nickels make $1?
1: Time. Owen, Logan, you guys are... I love how Logan knew the McDonald's answer.
3: She's very happy.
1: No hesitation.
3: Guys, you guys crushed.
1: Excellent work. We went through the entire list, all 10, and we got how many correct?
3: Out of the 10, we got 7 correct.
1: Woo!
3: You didn't miss any. We just passed. So let's go over the ones we passed on. There are 20 nickels in a dollar.
2: Couldn't get it up.
3: The question was more or less than 5,000 feet in a mile. There are more at 5,280. And the Florida city that's home to the University of Florida Gators would be Gainesville.
2: Gainesville. I knew that.
3: You knew that.
1: Owen and Logan, you guys did so good, but I want you to promise me something. I'm going to put you in charge, Logan, okay? I want you to make sure that your dad signs up on the app or on the website, wherever he signed up the first time, so that we can play with both of you again. Cool?
4: Cool.
1: All right, baby doll. You have a great day at school. Dad, thanks for playing along. We appreciate both of you.
2: Thank you.
4: Thank you.
1: Bye.
2: Bye-bye.

0: Jade's Juice on Hits 97.3, The Rhythm of Miami. 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We always say yes, yes to savings, yes to you.
1: I will always, always, always give a huge community shout out to a small business in South Florida that has somehow survived openings and closings and rough financial times. And of course, there's competition. We had COVID, there's inflation now, and they still managed to stay open. Such is the case for Ann's Florist and Coffee Bar on Las Olas in Fort Lauderdale, celebrating their 50th anniversary of offering Broward County your beautiful mom and pop services. You should be so 50 years. Thank you. Big pat on the back for surviving all of it and offering your services, of course. All right. I want you to stand by because I'm going to give you a side-by-side audio comparison of her voice from 18 years ago as opposed to this past weekend. Okay. It took over 2,300 days. But Celine Dion is back. She has not played a full concert since COVID hit. That was 6 years ago. And then 4 years ago, she was diagnosed with stiff person syndrome that affected her gift of singing. She said when she was singing, it felt like she was being strangled. But on Saturday night, she busted out a residency in Paris. It was her debut. 25 songs she sang in just over 2 hours. And then everyone held their breath to see if she could still hit that high note that she did back in 2008. Here is that audio.

0: beautiful. This next audio is from Saturday night in Paris. It's a little
1: less high def quality. Yeah,
0: yeah, it's like, not the best quality, but you can get the gist of it. Here it is. Pardon the pun, but this woman did not skip a beat. Even she, in this video, you could see that she took a breath after that last note and was so proud of herself. Because I don't even think she knew that she would be able to do it. But congratulations, our girl is back. It is the 14th of September. First day of fall is what? In a week, right? And a lot of people do, during fall, what they do in the spring. They do a little cleaning. A little purging.
1: A little seasonal, like, right. Get rid of all
0: And I don't know
1: stuff,
0: about you, but I looked at my closet the other day, and I'm like, oh, my God. I really need to purge in this closet. Well, there's this new method that has taken social media by storm. Cleaning your closet with your eyes closed.
1: What the? No.
0: Here's what you do. No. You walk into your closet and you close your eyes and you reach in and you grab whatever item. Grab a hanger, pull it out, and then you open your eyes and you look at the item and say, do I really, really like this? It's almost like the Marie what was her name?
1: Marie Kondo?
0: Kondo. The Marie. One that, you know, that you either love it, do you hate it, can you live without it, do you have a passion for
1: she's
0: it?
1: She's extreme, though. She's get rid of everything and only have two, like a book and a toothbrush
0: exactly.
1: And that's it.
0: Exactly. This, you, and you know what? It makes sense. Think about it, because you're overwhelmed when you look in your closet and you see all those pants and shirts and blouses and purses and shoes. Grab an item with your eyes closed and then open your eyes and say, do I really want this?
1: Okay, it's not like take a handful of things with your eyes closed and then
0: one
1: just
0: at
1: immediately throw them in
0: and
1: the
0: if you do
1: pile.
0: That once a day, think about it. That's 30 items by the end of the month that you have discarded or decided that you want to keep. And I am going to start this today.
1: Are
0: and
1: you
0: I
1: will, actually?
0: I'm going to, yes, because I really don't even know where to start. It's overwhelming.
1: Is it bad? My wife's the same way. She has a billion clothes and then
0: we
1: also has nothing to wear, but also, that's a different topic.
0: Four bedrooms and three closets are mine alone. Yeah. Okay? I mean, you got to have winter gear. You've got to have
1: coats. Not in South Florida. You don't have to have winter gear.
0: Suits.
1: Suits? What are you going to a business meeting? What are you talking about? A suit?
0: I don't always look like this, all right? This is what I call vintage I live on the streets look, okay? Yeah. I do dress up on occasion, just not for you. That's the juice,
1: that's
0: guys,
1: insulting.
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1: All right, Miami-Dade, 95 northbound before the Palmetto. An accident has two left lanes blocked. Stop-and-go traffic backed up to Northwest 119th Street. On 95 northbound still, right after Opa-locka Boulevard. A broken-down vehicle has a left lane blocked. And in Miami Lakes on the Palmetto westbound at Red Road, a broken-down vehicle also blocking a left lane. 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
0: You know that.
1: It's the Rhythm of Miami, the Jade Alexander Show. About, what, 30 minutes ago. We played Can You Reckon in 30 Seconds, a little preview of $1,000 Minute to Win It. And we have been going back and forth on one of the five questions that we have researched. We're going to need somebody out there who knows a little bit more about outer space and the galaxies and the planets.
0: You're making me question everything that I know.
1: And you are the self-proclaimed guru of all things out there. One of the questions in Can You Reckon was, which planet is closest to Earth? Your answer was?
0: I said Varnus. I thought it was either Mars or Venus, because those are on either side.
1: So you combined and made your own planet?
0: I did a Varnus.
1: Right. According to the question-answer site that I researched, the answer is Mercury.
0: Which is crazy, because it's the closest to the sun. It goes Mercury, Venus, Earth, Mars. In a regular order sequence,
1: it would have
0: to be one of those two, because they're on either side of Earth. So I said either Mars or Venus. Then I looked it up, and it says
1: Venus gets closest to Earth in distance.
0: Distance, which is...
1: Mercury is the closest planet to Earth on average.
0: Hey, guess what? That doesn't make any sense. Science...
1: So why don't you just combine Venus and Mercury together then?
0: I mean, Mercury? Either way, this question is dumb.
1: Somebody out there can help us with this because
0: I did some more research because I needed to get to the bottom of it. It's basically because the Earth orbits in an oval, it's never the same and they're all traveling at different speeds. It could either be Venus, Mars, or Mercury given the time right
1: now. So basically, any one of the eight planets could be closest to the sun is what I'm hearing.
0: No, I'm right. I have to be right. This is all I have.
1: Let it go.
0: All I have is outer space.
1: Let it go. You are not the guru you thought you were. Can we move along? Because we've got a 1K payday keyword to give away in about 7 minutes. And you need to get under control.
0: I need to go do something.
1: You need to stop taking whatever it is you're taking for that cold.
0: Sudafed. Hello.

0: Sorry, the number you have reached is not in service at this time. Please check the number or try your call again.
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1: Your chance at Jade Alexander's 1K payday. 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

0: It's 97.3. It's the Rhythm of Miami, the Jade Alexander Show. Lord have mercy, the can of worms that I have opened up with this question in the Can You Reckon a little earlier. Which planet is closest to Earth? The answer that came up was Mercury.
1: Just makes sense.
0: You're fighting back and forth.
1: Said either Venus, or Mars.
0: Carlos, you heard my plea for help. Can you unpack this for us, please?
2: I can unpack it and simplify it for you. And this is the discussion that I just had with my kids and a friend in the car dropping off at school. It's a relative question, depending, because Mercury, since it's so big, depending where it's at what time, as far as time is concerned to get there, it'll take way too long, but then it might be closer. So to simplify, when I learned in school as a kid, Venus is closer to Earth if you line up every single planet in a straight line from the sun going out. In a straight line at the same exact time, then Venus is closer than Mercury.
1: So I'm right.
2: As far as distance is concerned.
1: Carlos, just tell me I'm right, please. I need it so bad.
2: You're right. No, Ben is right.
3: Yeah.
2: Ben is right. I'm with Ben. Ben is right, because if you just simplify it and put them in a straight line and compare the distance between Earth, Venus, and Earth and Mercury, or even Earth and Mars, I'm sorry, then Venus is closer than Mars.
0: Are you telling me that the internet is wrong?
2: It's not wrong. It's right. But depending on the perspective how you look at it.
1: Yeah.
0: Okay, so Venus comes within about 24 million miles of Earth. This close approach happens about once every 1.5 years. Mercury is the closest planet to Earth over time. Mercury has a very small, fast orbit around the sun.
1: Jade, you heard the man. He said, I'm right.
0: Okay,
1: please.
0: Fine. You can have this.
1: And now, Carlos, say it again, but say it slower.
2: But if you just simplify, well, you have a bunch of people standing in a straight line. Okay, well, who's closer? You have Jade, Ben, and Carlos. Who's closer to Ben out of the two? That's the way you got to really look at it. This is a simplified question.
1: So yeah, eventually.
0: Carlos, you're making way too much sense right now, okay? Stop it.
2: There you go. So Ben wins. Jade might hate it, but Ben wins.
1: Jade definitely hates it. You should see her face right now.
0: And you should enjoy this moment because it's never going to happen again.
1: Just like Venus and Earth, it happens once every 1.5 years or whatever.
2: But Jade, this is not for you. Ben, by the way, the person that just helped you is from Kendall.
0: I win at the end of the day.
1: This could have been such a nice phone call, Carlos.
0: Carlos, we love you, baby doll. Uh-oh. Thank you so much for calling and for sharing a piece of your morning with us.
2: Love you guys.
0: Mwah, mwah, mwah. Bye. The word paper is worth $1,000 to you. This hour's 1K payday keyword paper. P-A-P-E-R. Good luck.

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6: In Broward, Oakland Park, 95 southbound at Oakland Park Boulevard, we have an accident blocking a left lane. In Miami-Dade, Palmetto northbound before Okeechobee Road, we have an accident blocking two right lanes. Stop-and-go traffic is backed up to Northwest 74th Street. 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

0: Hits 97.3. It's the rhythm of Miami. I know that we are in the season of football and fall and way too much food, but it also is the season for EdFed. It is back, the High School Heroes Scholarship Program. We're in our third year of doing this. And yes, I love my football and my fall and all that stuff, but walking into a South Florida high school and surprising a student with a $1,500 check courtesy of EdFed, along with Eddie the Owl, of course, my cohort.
1: What are you saying right now? Are you saying there's somebody else?
0: There's somebody else. I didn't know how to.
1: Jade, what the hell? You can't just
0: break
1: drop
0: it
1: that
0: to
1: on
0: you,
1: me.
0: But yeah.
1: Okay, so you've been spending. That's what you've been spending all your free time doing.
0: That's what I've been doing. All of my free time is spending it with Eddie the Owl, and you know why?
1: This is bull.
0: Because he doesn't talk back.
1: That's because he can't talk because he's an owl.
0: He basically doesn't say much, but he's there to help me surprise a student who's already got college on the mind. And those $1,500 to help them with their future education. And just the smiles and all the other classmates supporting and the teachers and then the administrators. And it's just,
1: I was wondering what that feather was doing on your your sweater.
0: Is it still there? Yeah. Oh, I'm sorry.
1: You two making all sorts of
0: well, he hugs
1: nasties.
0: Me a lot.
1: Yeah.
0: Eddie hugs me a lot. Would you stop pivoting from our focus? If you're listening and you would like to be considered a high school hero recipient, you go to hits973.com and you register for a chance at $1,500 so that after you graduate high school, you got a little money in the pocket. Know what I'm saying? And it's all courtesy of EdFed, Eddie the Owl, and Hits 97.3. And unfortunately, Ben is now very sad.
1: Yeah, I'm going nonverbal for the next one. You're not going to get me.
0: Oh, don't make promises you cannot keep.
1: I can't keep it. I can't do that. I can't go nonverbal.
0: Buenos dias, amigos. Happy Monday. 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Welcome to the Rhythm of Miami.

0: It's 97.3. It's the rhythm of Miami. You know, Gen Z and millennials don't really care about it because they just look for the highlights on TikTok the next day. But the Emmys are tonight. Great lineup of presenters. There's Zendaya, Florence Pugh, Sarah Michelle Gellar, Amy Poehler, John Hamm. I think just added Matthew McConaughey, Jamie Lee Curtis. And of course, Mariska Hargitay will be hosting the 78th annual.
1: That's awesome. I can't wait to see how she does.
0: Well, and obviously it's a whole production even beforehand because they do the whole, you know, the gowns and the looks and the...
1: And isn't she nominated for her, like, the documentary with her mom or something like that?
0: I don't know about the nominations. I do know that her buddy from the New York Knicks will be standing alongside her.
1: Jalen Brunson.
0: Who, by the way, will be on SVU at some point. She has said he will be co-starring at some point.
1: He's doing,
0: making a guest appearance, I should say.
1: He's doing one of the SNLs, I'm pretty sure.
0: Is he?
1: He's hosting an SNL,
0: which
1: is crazy.
0: I haven't watched SNL in like 30 years, so I have no idea. But anyway, it's going to be a great lineup. Great show. But like I said, really, there's only like 3 in 10 Americans that watch the Emmys anymore.
1: Well, and cable TV in general.
0: Well, yeah. But anyway, it's on NBC tonight, so NBC6. It's the Jade Alexander Show on Hits 97.3, The Rhythm of Miami.

0: Shades Juice on Hits 97.3. The Rhythm of Miami. Sponsored by Bremen Honda. We always say yes. Yes to savings. Yes to you.
1: Clean your closet with the close your eyes method. If you are one of the many millions who look at fall as a time to declutter that closet. I don't know how this has taken off, but anyway, you walk into your closet, you grab an item with your eyes closed, whether it be a hanger, a pair of shoes, whatever it is, and then open your eyes and say, I really love this, or ugh, I'm so tired of wearing this. Boom, you do that every day with a few items, you'll be decluttered by Christmas time. I am actually going to incorporate this into my life, starting today, actually, because my closet is an absolute nightmare right now, which for somebody like me, type A, OCD, is very unusual, but I've just had a lot of activity in my life lately, so it's been kind of just like shoving things on hangers and...
2: Right. So what happens when you close your eyes, you pick something, you're like, oh, I don't want to get rid of this.
1: Then I don't. I put it back in the closet.
2: But then
1: I'm not going to say that 375 times. No, I'm not that attached.
2: Okay.
1: All right, hit it.
3: I would like to do many things. Yeah, I mean, all of these things are open. But what I really want is to be a mom. That's my next starring role, I hope.
1: And she is. Congratulations to Lady Gaga and her hubby, Michael Polanski, on their new baby monster. Don't know the gender or the date of birth. But they have been in seclusion for a little while. And then... Yep, voila. They are a party of three now. They were caught on camera somewhere. And they're minding their business, and so should we, until they're ready to announce the name and whether it's a boy or a girl or how did this come to be. Because, of course, at the end of the day, we're still very, very nosy people.
2: She turned from Lady Gaga to Lady Goo Goo Gaga with the baby. Lady Mama.
1: Moving along.
4: Alrighty.
1: Judge Judy is leaving her TV show for the same reasons that I did. She is sick of dealing with hair and makeup every day.
2: And isn't she like getting up there? Like she should be retired.
1: I think like 83. No, but she's not retiring. She's not even leaving TV altogether. She is going to be producing her son's own syndicated court show, Adam's Law. That premieres today at 4 o'clock on CBS4. And she's also developing, I don't know if you know about this, there's an adult animated series called Judyverse, and it's based on the very viral AI baby Judge Judy videos where the trials are about stolen snacks and snitching on your sibling, et cetera, et cetera. I didn't know about this because, you know, I'm not into viral anything, technically, let alone stuff like this. But anyway, they're super adorable.
2: You and I, we did the baby thing when, you know, it was hot. There's baby versions of ourselves
1: exactly.
2: out there on our Instagram.
1: But this is, you know, in a courtroom setting with young children.
2: It's adorable.
1: Those dressed up
2: videos.
1: As adults. And, you know, yeah, it's super adorable. So, yeah, no, 83, but she's not retiring. She's just sick of hair and makeup. And I feel this. That is the juice, guys. The jam. Going to throw it back. I cannot believe that this song from Christina Aguilera is 27 years old.
2: How's that even possible? How's that even possible?
1: I don't know, but give me 9 minutes to recover from this. It's 97.3, The Rhythm of Miami.
0: All right, we all know this, but life is expensive. 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
2: All right, Miami-Dade, Palmetto northbound before Okeechobee Road. We have an accident blocking two right lanes. Stop and go. Traffic backed up to Northwest 74th Street in Broward, Oakland Park. 95 southbound at Oakland Park Boulevard. We have an accident blocking a left lane. Stop and go. Traffic is backed up to Andrews Avenue overpass. 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
1: The year was 1999, and I was on my very first morning show. Are you finished clearing your throat and interrupting my story?
2: Yes, that was my bad.
1: Anyway, beautiful blonde-haired, blue-eyed girl walks into the studio. Relatively unknown, even though she was on the verge of exploding. And her name is Christina Aguilera. And she walked in, and first of all, those stark blue eyes, you're just like, dear Lord, so you are just so beautiful. And very soft-spoken, and she had been untouched by the world just yet. And I think Genie in a Bottle was the song that was really hot at the time. But regardless, her first album did pretty well. Anyway, we tested her. She came in, she sat down to interview, because back in those days, you could actually bring these folks with their entourage. They would come into your studio at 5:30, 6 o'clock in the morning, hang out, take pictures, sign autographs, all the good stuff. And we said, you know what? We know it's early. It was like 6:30, 7 o'clock in the morning. How about we hear you sing a cappella? Let's see what kind of talent
2: at
1: you
2: six of them without any warm-ups?
1: With no warm-up, no warning. We kind of just threw that at her, although she should have expected it. And can I just tell you, it was crazy amazing.
2: Yeah, her vocals are insane.
1: Like, she hit every, no warm-up, no whatever it is that they do.
2: that was
1: an animal in pain, but
2: that
1: anyway.
2: That shows that Jade is not a singer.
1: I am definitely not a singer. So what you hear is 1,000% authentic. And then, of course, here we are today. But this particular song is from that year, 1999. And I about fell back when I was like, oh, well, this is what, like, I don't know, 10, 12, 15 years ago. 27 years old.
2: It's weird to think that any Christina Aguilera song is
1: 27 years old. But so here weird. We are. Come on over, baby. 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
3: You know, they busted out with the best places to retire in 2026.
6: Uh-huh.
3: So, in other words, if you're listening on the app or you're listening on the radio and this is the year that you're going to retire, are you ready for this? Number one place to retire in 2026 is Orlando, Florida, and number two is Miami. I would like to know
6: why.
3: What millionaires came up with this?
6: They must have had a good retirement plan.
3: Tampa is number three and Fort Lauderdale is number eight. So four Florida cities are in the top 10 best places to retire. I am guessing because we don't have a state income tax, but I don't know if you've checked the housing prices in South Florida lately.
6: I know what it is. Where is the horny one?
3: Who are you talking about?
6: The villages. That's why.
3: Oh, the villages.
6: Yeah. that's what they're looking
3: see,
6: for.
3: See, these other ones make sense. Scottsdale, Arizona. Casper, Wyoming. I have friends
6: Wyoming?
3: That are moving to
6: Scottsdale
3: Casper.
6: Is always on some list. What's going on with Scottsdale?
3: Charleston, South Carolina. I want to say that's a pretty pricey place to live as well. Minneapolis, Minnesota. Nobody wants to go to Minneapolis, Minnesota in their golden years and deal with those cold winters.
6: I hear the city, Twin City, like Minneapolis is a nice city, but to retire and live there full time on your exit on out of Earth, I don't think so.
3: Now, this is some of the factors were affordability, quality of life, healthcare, taxes, and things to do. Yes.
6: Okay,
3: I would say that Miami and Fort Lauderdale, there are plenty of things to do. Quality of life,

0: You're not dealing with snowstorms, but affordability again.
1: I think
0: Have you checked the prices of houses here?
1: There's one thing that outweighs everything.
0: And we're back to the Villages.
1: I don't know, where is the Villages?
0: Isn't that somewhere near Orlando?
1: Yeah.
0: Well, you know what? Henry hasn't called in a minute.
1: Our boy Henry,
0: who got kicked out of the Villages, and he lives, what did he call it? On the La Sola.
1: On the La Sola, yeah. Call us, Henry, if you're listening. Please.
0: Anyway, the worst places to retire are basically California and New Jersey. Welcome to the Jade Alexander Show. Longtime South Floridian here. And then, of course, we've got our Virginia transplant here.
1: How you doing?
0: With the Villages on his mind. Yeah. I know where you're retiring. It's Hits 97.3, The Rhythm of Miami. 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
6: Miami-Dade, Northwest 8 on 75 southbound at Miami Gardens Drive. We have an accident blocking the right lane in Doral on the Palmetto northbound at Northwest 36th Street. An accident has a left lane blocked. Stop and go traffic backed up to Northwest 25th Street. And on the Gratney eastbound at Lejeune Road, broken down vehicle has a right lane blocked. 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That's traffic on the Jade Alexander Show on Hits 97.3, The Rhythm of Miami.
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0: What is the rhythm of Miami? We play your favorite pop songs.

0: You know, we created a monster with the $1,000 minute to win it game. We had absolutely no idea this would explode the way that it did. And thank you to Lowercase Law, home of the lowest legal fees in the industry, for sponsoring South Florida's favorite radio game, often imitated, never duplicated.
1: Hey.
0: Right here, baby, the OG. It's 10 questions in 60 seconds. You answer them all correctly. You win $1,000. This is a little preview, kind of like a little teaser that I like to call, Can You Reckon in 30 seconds? Going to ask Ben 5 questions. He's going to have 30 seconds to answer them correctly.
1: 30-ish.
0: Yeah, it's never quite 30.
1: I only have a minute timer. He
0: cheats the system. Yeah, but I have the timer in my hand and somehow or another. I'm going to ask you 5 questions. You're going to have 30 seconds to answer them correctly. You win nothing if you do. Are you ready?
1: The reason she asks me is because I am trivia god. In case you've missed
0: it, I am the trivia. You're not a trivia god. Nobody is saying that.
1: You're dreaming
0: that. Okay. 3, 2, 1. A pool ball set includes how many balls?
1: 1, 2, 3, 4, 5, 6, 7, 8, 9, 10, 12, 14, 15.
0: Other than water, what's the most consumed beverage?
1: Tea. Hot tea. I knew that one.
0: What is the national animal of Canada?
1: Moose.
0: Who was everyone's first friend on the MySpace platform?
1: That's our boy Tom.
0: Finish this famous Queen line. Is this the real life or?
2: Is this just fantasy?
0: Okay, we're at 32 seconds, so you went a little over as usual.
1: Whatever.
0: All right.
1: I did There's going to be a lot of dinging going on. I'm going to hit my dinger. I'm going to ding
0: You're
1: myself.
0: You're not going to hit any ding of any kind. Okay, pool ball set includes how many balls? 16.
1: I was close. I said 15.
0: No, that was wrong. So that would be a buzzer, not a ding.
1: Is that? Okay. Fine.
0: Other than water, the most consumed beverage indeed is tea. National animal of Canada? The beaver.
1: The beaver? Not the moose.
0: Tom was everybody's first friend on MySpace. And, you know what? They say it better than you and I do.

0: So you missed 2 out of 5. Little more than 50. Okay, you're in a trance right now. I get it.
1: One of the greatest songs of all time.
0: Greatest Queen song ever. Our boss is walking by the studio going, did we change formats or
1: Why
0: something?
1: Why is Queen playing right now?
0: 3 minutes away from the real deal, $1,000.

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2: Hey, how are you guys doing?
1: Excellent, Mr. Anderson. 33073. What city is that?
2: Coconut Street.
1: Sounds like you have, I don't know, like a towel or a washcloth over your receiver of your phone.
3: Or you're just like 40 feet away from the phone for some reason. You're scared of the phone.
1: Yeah.
3: So
1: he's
3: like, I'm going to answer from
1: well,
3: way
1: he
3: over
1: sees
3: here.
1: His number he doesn't recognize. Yeah. Probably pops up as 866 and he's like, I'm going to change my identity, at least my audio. Owen, you signed up to play $1,000 Minute to Win It. You know, South Florida's favorite radio game where you have to answer 10 questions in 60 seconds. And if you don't know the answer, you say pass. If there's time left on the clock, we can come back to it. And we can only accept your first answer. You get them all right, you win $1,000 courtesy of Lowercase Law. Familiar with it?
2: Yes, ma'am.
1: Do you practice enough?
2: We practice in the car every morning.
1: Who's in the car with you, Owen?
2: My daughter, Logan.
1: Logan. Logan, how old are you?
4: 11.
1: Logan, are you ready to help your dad try to win $1,000?
4: Yeah.
1: All right, girl. Come
3: Do
1: on
3: it.
1: Now. Now, there's two of you playing. Remember, I've got to accept whoever I hear first, so be careful. Don't shout out unless you're 100% sure. Okay, Logan?
4: Okay.
1: All right, Logan, Owen on 3, 2, 1.
3: Who played the Grinch in the 2000 live-action movie?
2: Jim Carrey.
3: How many nickels make $1?
2: Back.
3: What is the capital of Colorado?
2: Denver.
3: Which fast food restaurant is famous for the Big Mac?
2: McDonald's.
3: Which fictional superhero is secretly Bruce Wayne?
2: Batman.
3: Are there more or less than 5,000 feet in a mile?
2: Back.
3: What is the name of the galaxy containing our solar system?
2: The Milky Way?
3: Which medical drama features the main character Meredith Grey?
2: Grey's Anatomy.
3: How many strings does a standard violin have?
2: That's about four.
3: Which Florida city is home to the University of Florida?
2: That.
3: How many nickels make $1?
1: Owen, Logan, you guys are... I love
3: so
1: how
3: good.
1: Logan knew the McDonald's answer.
3: She was very happy.
1: No hesitation.
3: Guys, you guys crushed.
1: Excellent work. We went through the entire list,
3: we did.
1: We got how many correct?
3: Out of the 10, we got 7 correct.
1: Woo!
3: You didn't miss any. We just passed. So let's go over the ones we passed on. There are 20 nickels in a dollar.
2: Couldn't get it up.
3: The question was more or less than 5,000 feet in a mile. There are more at 5,280. And the Florida city that's home to the University of Florida Gators would be Gainesville.
2: Gainesville. I knew that.
3: You knew that.
1: Owen and Logan, you guys did so good, but I want you to promise me something. I'm going to put you in charge, Logan, okay? I want you to make sure that your dad signs up on the app or on the website, wherever he signed up the first time, so that we can play with both of you again. Cool?
2: Yeah.
1: All right, baby doll. You have a great day at school. Dad, thanks for playing along. We appreciate both of you.
2: Thank you.

0: Jade's Juice on Hits 97.3, The Rhythm of Miami. Sponsored by Bremen Honda. We always say yes, yes to savings, yes to you.
1: I would like to do many things. Yeah, I mean, all of these things are open. But what I really want is to be a mom. That's my next starring role, I hope.
2: She pulled a fast one on us. Lady Gaga, congratulations. You are a mom.
3: Lady Goo Goo Gaga.
2: I know, can you imagine? The child is going to call their mother by their first name right out of the box. Hey, Gaga! don't know the gender, date of birth, or if this was via surrogate. No idea. And you know what? Good for them for keeping their private life exactly that private. We all need to mind our own business until... Of course, I find out the details and then I'll let you know. Judge Judy, she's leaving TV. She says the reasons are because of hair and makeup. It gets a little tedious. I could not possibly agree more. I loved my 10 years in TV, but that whole hair, makeup, wardrobe stuff, that can be a little taxing. But she's not leaving TV altogether. She is going to produce her son's own syndicated court show. It premieres today at 4 on CBS4.
3: What's that one called? A different Judy?
2: Adam's Law.
3: Adam's Law.
2: Her son, Adam Levy, is now sitting where mom used to sit. She's also, this is completely awesome, she's developing an adult animated series called Judyverse, and it's based on the viral AI baby Judge Judy videos. Don't know if you've seen them. These are trials about stolen snacks and snitching on a sibling.
4: Young lady, what's your name?
5: Olivia. I'm 7¾.
4: Do you know the difference between telling the truth and telling a lie?
5: Yes. Telling the truth keeps you out of trouble, unless you do it to my mom. Olivia.
2: Okay, I love the concept. What I'm not liking is the AI sounding voice.
3: AI.
2: If it was a little more childlike, I think I'd be more into
3: real
2: it.
3: Actors
2: yeah,
3: in it.
2: Exactly. Put the kids in there. All right, and penalties, fumbles, turnovers, 5 sacks. This is just the first game. It's going to be a long season.
6: There's a lot we have to coach better, and we need to play better. We had a lot of guys out there who were out there for the first time, and you know, they had, some of them had to take a deep breath and settle in a little bit and do their job within the scheme. And you know, we'll watch the film, we'll coach it really hard, and we'll get better.
2: I know it's only the first game.
3: It's not looking like it's going to be a winning season. I don't think.
2: I'm going to tell you right now, if the Dolphins don't turn around completely this season, where they have basically cleaned house. We have a new coach. We have a new quarterback. We have new players. If we cannot turn it around in 2026 to at least make it to the playoffs.
3: Oh, it's not happening.
2: I am going to become a Jacksonville Jaguar fan.
3: You're jumping ship?
2: I am done. I can't take the heartache. I can't take my credit card bills from my big orders from Total Wine and More just to get through football season.
3: Yeah, Trevor, I mean, you got a Trevor Lawrence crush anyway. You might as well just jump now.
2: There's that. Yeah. Trevor Lawrence is hot.
3: All right.
2: That is the Juice, guys, on the Jade Alexander Show. 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
3: All right, Miami-Dade on the Gratney eastbound at Northwest 42nd Avenue. We have a broken down vehicle blocking a right lane. 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

0: It all started when Daniel Romano, the owner of a pizza shop in the Bronx, saw a woman taking food from the restaurant's trash. And instead of just looking away, Mr. Romano approached her, brought her inside, and gave her a slice of pizza and some water. And she began to cry. She was completely embarrassed. And he was like, I don't want you eating out of a garbage. That led to him putting a handwritten sign outside of his pizza shop that says, to the people eating out of the garbage, I have more love for you than you think. Please tell me you're hungry. I will give you a slice of pizza.
1: Oh, that's so nice, dude.
0: And, you know, obviously, there's a cost involved in this. And he never wanted anything in return, but word got out. And now people from across the country who have never met Mr. Romano are offering to pay for slices so that others in need could enjoy a hot meal. So the most powerful part of Mr. Romano's message isn't the free pizza. It's a reminder that everyone deserves to be treated with dignity.
1: Oh, most definitely. We're all one bad decision away from
0: exactly
1: eating out of the trash ourselves. I mean,
0: and a hot meal can definitely fill an empty stomach. And that kindness, it can be contagious. It just takes one person. Say goodbye. What are you looking at? We're doing a show over here. Why are you looking out the window?
1: The fantasy football people are like running to the door. I'm scared.
0: Who do you owe money to?
1: I got a lot of people. That's not what this has to do with, okay?
0: Please say goodbye.
1: All right, bye.
0: Guys, be good, be safe, be blessed, be kind to each other with more than just a slice of pizza. And be back here tomorrow morning at 6 a.m. for the Jade Alexander Show. Weekday morning, 6 to 10. Ian James stepping in. 90 minutes of continuous music. We will see you mañana, mis amigos.

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1: The

Bruno Mars bringing the romantic tour to Hard Rock Stadium Saturday and Sunday. 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

0: Bieber celebrating their 8th wedding anniversary. 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

Top 5 at noon hits 97.3, the Rhythm of Miami, Cat's Eyes, song 4. It's called Animal. They're going to make their SNL debut on season 52. Is that wild? In September, coming up on the 26th. Throwback, song 3, Cascada, Every Time We Touch.

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0: 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They say.

and James, it's 97.3, The Rhythm of Miami. Did you see that Shorty's Barbecue responded to reports that it was closing in Dadeland? No, it's not. They're open. Serving those ribs. Now I'm hungry.

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Chiefs taking on the Broncos.

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I feel like we keep getting the, all right, we're gonna end it in a couple weeks, and then it just keeps going and keeps going, and now we're early 2027. They're still gonna be there.

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New at 2 on the way from an artist that set a world record when it comes to ticket sales. Now, I'm not talking about Ariana Grande. In another keyword, $1,000, Jade Alexander's 1K payday next.

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6: Good afternoon to you. Let's start off with Miami-Dade County. We do have a crash on I-95. It's southbound. The on-ramp from the Florida Turnpike has the on-ramp blocked. Traffic is only getting by on the left and right shoulders. Also in Miami-Dade County on the Florida Turnpike northbound from Eureka Drive, we do have an accident and the right shoulder is blocked. Moving over to Broward County, there's a rollover crash on I-95. It's northbound. The on-ramp from Davie Boulevard and the on-ramp is closed. Your alternate there is going to be to enter from Broward Boulevard. 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
4: Good afternoon to you. Let's start off with Miami-Dade County. We do have an accident on the Palmetto Expressway. It's eastbound right after Northwest 17th Avenue. The right two lanes are blocked. Moving over to Broward Boulevard, there is a rollover crash on I-95. It's northbound. The on-ramp from Davie Boulevard is closed. You can enter from Broward Boulevard as your alternate. 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

It's Monday on Hits 97.3, The Rhythm of Miami, with your girl Martika Lopez, kicking things off with my obs of the day. Why is it when somebody asks you, how was your weekend? We automatically say, it was good. But like, what if it wasn't? Like, I went to a concert Friday night, had a great time, and then came home and basically bed rotted for 2 days. That was my weekend. And you know what? Maybe we should normalize saying that. Not every weekend has to be productive, exciting, or Instagram worthy. Sometimes you did absolutely nothing, and that is your truth. So stick to it.

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5: Good afternoon. Let's start off with Miami-Dade County. We have a few things happening. First off, there's an accident on the Palmetto Expressway. It's eastbound after Northwest 17th Avenue. The three right lanes are blocked, and it's stop-and-go traffic from Northwest 27th Avenue. Also in Miami-Dade County on I-95, the express lane northbound right at Northwest 62nd Street has a disabled vehicle blocking the left lane. Moving over to Broward County, there is an accident on the Florida Turnpike. It's southbound after Glades Road. The two right lanes are blocked. One more in Broward County, I-95 northbound, the on-ramp from Davie Boulevard has a rollover accident. You can enter from Broward Boulevard. 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I'm Nikki Ramirez. 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

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I am happy. I'm feeling glad. You remember that song?

If it's Goya, it has to be good, which is why we're giving away Goya gift boxes and Cow Bakery gift cards in honor of Hispanic Heritage Month starting Tuesday, 9 a.m. on The Jade Alexander Show.

rhythm of Miami. So apparently the cyclospora outbreak is officially over, and that's great and all, but tell me why I went to Trader Joe's this morning, walked right past the bag of lettuce and said, nope, not today. I'm sorry, but between lettuce, berries, sprouts, and all these foods that are being recalled, I have food recall trauma at this point. Like, I know they said that we're good, but like, my salad and I need a little more time apart just in case.

It's 97.3, the Rhythm of Miami. Imagine working 4 days a week but still being considered full-time. Yeah, there's a new bill being introduced that would cut the standard work week from 40 hours to 32. And if you work more than 32, you could qualify for overtime. Listen, I don't know if this will ever happen, but a three-day weekend every week? Sign me up like yesterday, tomorrow, because that is something that I would definitely vote for.

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5: Hello, let's start off with Miami-Dade County. We do have an accident on the Palmetto Expressway. It's westbound right at Northwest 17th Avenue. The center lane is blocked. Also in Dade County, there's an object in the roadway on the Palmetto. It's southbound after Coral Way. The two right lanes are blocked. Moving over to Broward County, we do have a rollover accident on I-95. It's northbound. The on-ramp from Davie Road is closed. Your alternate to get onto I-95 is going to be Broward Boulevard. 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I'm Nikki Ramirez. 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

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And I'm talking about Lineum, who previewed this song during the interview. 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Talk about Close My Eyes with Marshmello and Sasha, your song number 5, right here on Hits 97.3, The Rhythm of Miami's Top 5 at 4.

Ariana Grande's Petal. Your song number 4 in your top 5 at 4 right here on Hit Studies 0.3, The Rhythm of Miami. Oh, song number 3, you're taking it back to 2007. That's right. You remember Oxygen in the Grove.

0: 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Your top two most requested songs are coming up. Uh-huh. And we're kicking off a commercial-free hour next.
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3: Hello, good afternoon. Let's start off with Miami-Dade County. We do have an accident on the Palmetto Expressway. It's westbound at Northwest 17th Avenue. The two right lanes are blocked. Moving over to Broward County, no major accidents at this time, but if you're traveling on 595 from I-75 to I-95, it's only going to take you about 11 minutes. 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
0: 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Number 2.

Rexo and New Religion. That was your song number two in your top five at four right here on Hits 97.3, The Rhythm of Miami. And we gotta love BB for being so direct, because she admitted in a podcast that she shot her shot with Drake after watching his viral 20 versus 1 dating live stream. She says she DM'd him and she's like, I'm your dream girl. I'm Albanian. I got a fat booty. I got my own thing going on. No response. Drake didn't say anything. But to be fair, they don't follow each other on social media. So that DM might be sitting in request somewhere. So if you get a chance to talk to Drake, somebody tell him that BB Rexa is sliding through and she is H-O-T.

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perfect song after a breakup. It's your girl, Martika Lopez, on Hits 97.3, The Rhythm of Miami, commercial-free for an hour straight. And honestly, between you and I don't know how us Dolphins fans are going to survive an entire season if they continue to play the way that they played yesterday with the Raiders. I am with Jade Alexander. I don't know if you heard her this morning giving out the juice. If you didn't, you can download that free Hits 97.3 app and click on Morning Show so you can listen to what she had to say. But at this point, you know what? I lived in Tampa for 5 years, so I will just start supporting the Bucs, okay? At least they won a Super Bowl within the last century, you know what I'm saying? And I was at the Super Bowl parade for them, all right? Hits 97.3. 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
2: Good afternoon. Let's start off with Miami-Dade County. We do have an accident on the Dauphin Expressway. It's eastbound. The off-ramp to Northwest 27th Avenue is blocked. Moving over to Broward County, on the Sawgrass Expressway, southbound, the off-ramp to I-75 has an accident and the right lane is blocked. I'm Nikki Ramirez and this is Hits 97.3, The Rhythm of Miami.

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5: Hello, good afternoon. Let's start off with Miami-Dade County. We do have an accident on the Dauphin Expressway. It's eastbound. The off-ramp to Northwest 27th Avenue has the left lane blocked. Moving over to Broward County, no major accidents at this time, but if you're traveling on 595 from I-75 to I-95, it's only going to take you about 10 minutes. I'm Nikki Ramirez, and this is Hits 97.3, The Rhythm of Miami.
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It's 97.3, The Rhythm of Miami. So Amazon founder Jeff Bezos was spotted at the Miami-Dade courthouse earlier today for jury duty, which goes to show you can be a bazillionaire and still not get out of jury duty. Apparently, money can buy you a lot of things, but apparently getting out of jury duty is not one of them. It's 97.3, The Rhythm of Miami.

Shout out to Lady Gaga, who just had a baby with her fiance. There is no news about if it's a boy, it's a girl, what we know, what hospital, where it happened. She's keeping it very private. But congratulations to Mama Monster with Hits 97.3, The Rhythm of

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4: Okay, let's start off with Miami-Dade County. We do have an accident on I-95. It's northbound right before Ives Dairy Road. The right lane is blocked. Also in Dade County, Brickell Bay Drive. This is between Southeast 13th Street and Southeast 12th Street. It is closed. There's police activity because of that fallen crane. Your alternate there is going to be Brickell Avenue. Broward County, you're looking good. 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I'm Nikki Ramirez, and this is Hits 97.3, The Rhythm of Miami.
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3: Good afternoon. Let's start off with Miami-Dade County. 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It's Brickell Bay Drive between Southeast 13th Street and Southeast 12th Street. This is because of that fallen crane. Your alternate there is going to be Brickell Avenue. 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
6: Good afternoon. Let's start off with Miami-Dade County. We do have some police activity. It's Brickell Bay Drive between Southeast 13th Street and Southeast 12th Street. This is because of that fallen crane. Your alternate there is going to be Brickell Avenue. Moving over to Broward County, if you're traveling on I-95 from 595 to Cypress Creek, it's only going to take you about 15 minutes. 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